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Engine, 396. Medic, 397. Injured person as a result of a fall. East 104th Street, Cross Street, Ranford Boulevard, 96 George. Timeout, 20:04.

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Engine, 381. Stroke, 15013. Hax Lane, cross of Collins Drive and Bird Street, Doyle Court, 81 Boy. Timeout, 21:18.

Engine 396, ladder 392. CO alarm. 15,429, Ackerley Drive. Cross off Brantford Boulevard and Landon Boulevard. 96, Charles. Timeout 21:23.

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Ladder 341. 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Cross of Dead End and First Avenue Northwest. 41 Boy. Timeout 2145.

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EBO 307. Mental, emotional, or suicide attempt 12,696. Blue Holly Drive. Number 11. Cross of Yellow Birch Road and Twinsburg Road. 77 Frank. Timeout 21:53.

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A2, Nora. 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

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Sick person, 91. Point, lane, 55. Ping. Timeout, 22:49.

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Medic 342. Sick person. 2460. Leave Street. Number 271. At the Stratford. Cross of Towns Road and Vanderhorst Street. 42. George. Timeout 2256.

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Medical alarm. 17,271 Pondlich Drive. Cross of Goldenhind Way and Elkhorn Drive. 83 Mary. Timeout 2312.

Engine, 343. Medic, 345. Hemorrhage or laceration. 4739 Grand Haven Lane, number A, cross of East Haven Lane and Fairhaven Drive. 43 Charles, timeout 2315.

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EDO 307, mental, emotional, or suicide attempt, 20,772, Waterscape Way, cross of Dead End and Harrigan Road, Harrigan Point, 74, Boy, timeout, 23:49.

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At Meadowbrook Assisted Living, cross of Easy Street, Bluestone Way, and Allisonville Road, Shadowlawn Drive, 93 Charles, timeout, 2351.

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Oi. Timeout 23:53.

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Cross Street, Lakeview Drive. 71, Adam. 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

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ProMed Main. Number 114. At Woodland Terrace. Senior Living. Cross out West Smoky Row. And dead end. 41. Boy. Timeout 137.

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Engine 374. Sick person. 7673. Sunflower Drive. Cross Street Calico Aster Drive. 74 IA. Timeout 232.

Ambulance 376. Letter 372. Injured person. 1667 Sheridan Road. Number 238. At Harbor Manor. Cross of Stone Harbor Drive and Whitcomb Place. 72 John. Timeout 244.

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Ladder 3.5. Battalion 304. CC 304. Commercial alarm. 500 East 96th Street. At Parkwood 4. Cross off Park Avenue and Central Avenue. Respond on Ops 301. Timeout 442.

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0: 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We do have strobes going off. Line 345 will have to have from AS out of SD.
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0: On the scene, Park 4500, do have strobes going off. 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
0: You can mark everyone in service. Flag 345 will remain on the scene for maintenance. Release the option operator. We'll go back to control. Do you have an ETA on the man?
1: Clear releasing the ops. 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

0: 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Medic, 391. Sick person, 11,011 Village Square Lane, number 278. At Meadowbrook Assisted Living, cross of Easy Street, Bluestone Way, and Allisonville Road, Chatelon Drive, 93 Charles. Timeout, 500.
1: Four zero. Okay.

0: Flag 345, Virginia 345. Go ahead. Should have security walking up to you now.
1: Yeah, I just was with him. Control from ladder.
0: Good. Okay, if you're able to contact him back, expedite this. This thing's still in trouble. It requires us a passcode to reset it, or it is going to go off again. Also advise them that their sprinkler system is wet.
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3: 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Nothing showing. We'll be investigating.
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At Woodland Terrace, senior living, cross of Dead End, and West Smoky Row. 41, boy, timeout, 549.

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Medic, 391. Chest pain, 912. Maplebrook Drive, 93. Adam. Timeout, 600.

Ladder 384. Engine 384. Commercial alarm. 10 East 191st Street. Cross of West 191st Street. Horton Road and Grand Park Boulevard. Winter Wheat Lane. 84 David. Timeout 639.

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Cross off Old Mill Circle and Springville Pond Boulevard. 46 Adams. Timeout 6:56.

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Ladder 341. Engine 382. Engine 344. Battalion 308. Safety 308. High life hazard alarm. 14,711 Gray Road. At Grimrose at Bridgewater. Cross of Webster Drive and Redrick Drive. Respond on Ops 303. 82 Nora. Timeout 727.

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0: On the scene of one story, daycare, nothing showing from three sides. We do have partial evacuation. I'll have command on 303.
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Engine 373. Difficulty rebate 9600 East 146th Street, number 14. At Heritage Woods Senior Living, cross of Prairie Lake Boulevard, North Point Boulevard, and Cumberland Road, 73 Nora. Timeout 735.

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Engine, 376. Heart problems, 7235. Riverwalk Way, north. Cross off, Riverwalk Way, east, and dead end, 76. Nora, timeout, 749.

Ladder 384. Engine 383. Engine 384. Medic 384. Battalion 308. Gas odor inside a high life hazard. 3621 Lehigh Avenue, cross of Bowens Boulevard and Northwest Drive. Define on Ops 301. 83 George. Timeout 754.

0: 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Looks like we have a partial evacuation. We'll be investigating. It's a 383 will have command. All others can go to level one staging.
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0: 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Thank you.
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Engine 382. Ladder 372. Heart problems. 5022 Webster Drive. 76 Henry. Timeout 8:10.

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2: Okay, we never got the CAD on the NDT, but we're in route.
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0: 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Assist public. 11,755. Beckham Court. Number 208. Cross of Dead End and Lennox, Maine. 45 boy. Timeout 8:25.
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Engine, 345. Engine, 341. Ladder, 345. Battalion, 304. Safety, 304. School alarm, 12025. Clay Center Road. At Clay Center Road Elementary. Cross of Clay Spring Drive and West 116th Street. Respond on Ops 301. 46 Edward. Timeout, 857.

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0: He takes safety off this run.
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0: Yeah, put them on a service training.
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0: Control Medic 346. On scene of Clay Center Elementary School, nothing showing at this time. No evacuation in progress. Medic 346 will be out investigating on Ops 301. Command.
1: Medic 346,

0: Engine 345 arriving. First engine on the system.
1: Engine 345. 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
2: Go ahead.
1: Information, the alarm can be called back, and they said they received two additional pulsation alarms, and they made contact with somebody on site, but said they are the monitoring center. But they didn't have the authority to put it in test mode.
2: Okay, I'm clear. I'm here with a law enforcement officer. He said there's a course and rep here who failed to put it in test mode. So this is a false alarm. You can start marking units back in service.
1: I'm clear. All units en route to place center, Road Elementary, you can disregard mark back in service.

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1: Go ahead.
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1: Yeah, you can release the ops channel. Or the ops channel.
0: I'm good, thank you.
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0: First property damage at Illinois 116. We were not involved with it happening before we went through the intersection.
1: Clear Illinois and 116.
0: That's going to be a gray Dodge Ram pulling a trailer. Blocking the roundabout.
1: I'm clear. Is it just PD?
0: Looks like it. Looks pretty minor.
1: I'm clear.

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Respond on Ops 301, 94 Boy, timeout 909.

0: Units are out to Hazeldale Parkway, Building B. We just received a call from the staff advising there's no smoke or fire. There's evacuation in progress.
1: 3-4,

0: engine 397, ambulance 377, injured person as a result of a fall, 13,100, East 136th Street, number 2000, cross of Dead End and East Hamilton Commons Street, timeout 912.
1: Office building, nothing showing from three sides. We do have evacuation in progress. I'll have command on 303.
2: Okay.

0: 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We're looking for the waterfall alarm. We're looking for the sprinkler room at this time.
1: I'm clear. 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
2: 914.

0: 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That's the show on ground evacuation on the Dallas.
1: Clear engine 391 is on scene. Two-story residence, nothing showing. Evacuation in progress. Engine 391 has command at 915.

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1: Battalion 391.
2: Control from Mapleton Command.
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Timeout 947.

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Engine 346. 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Allergic reaction. 11700 North Meridian Street at IU Health North Hospital. Timeout 10:07.

EVO-304, allergic reaction, 11700 North Meridian Street, at IU Health North Hospital, timeout 10:08.

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At, Seaway, cross of, Commercial, Drive, and Lantern Road. 91, Boy. 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

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High life hazard alarm. 17,330 Sunset Maple Lane. 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

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Ladder 372. Difficulty breathing. 1667 Sheridan Road. 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At Harbor Manor. 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

0: 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Cross of, Abraham, run, and, Chapman's, trail, Big Duffy, run. 44, oi. Timeout, 11:05.
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Timeout 11:08.

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Engine, 381. Injured person as a result of a fall. 14,913, Mayfield Drive. Cross off, Mayfield Court, and Somerville Drive. 81, Charles. Timeout, 11:13.

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Engine 373. ETO 307. Mental, emotional, or suicide attempt 162. Overland Court. Cross of Dead End and Monticello Court 73. Adam. Timeout 11:36.

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Ladder 391. Residential investigation. 8866. Marissa Drive. Cross off Samoa Street and dead end. 95. Adam. Timeout 11:45.

engine 374, electrical line hazard, 8520 East 196th Street, cross of James Road and Lavani Avenue, 74 George, timeout 11:50.

Medic, 375. Engine, 371. Injured person as a result of a fall. 493 Westfield Road, number B, Cross Street Lakeview Drive, 71, Adam. Timeout, 11:52.

0: 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Nothing showing. We'll be investigating.
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Engine, 391. Medic, 391. Sick person, 14532, Allisonville Road, number 118. At Northridge Gracious Retirement Living, cross off East 146 Grand, East 146th Street, and Glacier Ridge Drive, Harrison Point, 95, Adam. Timeout, 11:54.

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ambulance, 371. Injured person as a result of a fall, 493 Westfield Road, number B, Cross Street Lakeview Drive, 71, Adam. Timeout, 11:56.

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0: The wire in question is a communication wire across from that address. There is no immediate danger. We'll be working back in service. I don't know if there's someone that you can notify on your end.
1: Who would you like me to notify?
0: I don't know. There was no pole number. And it was, all I know is it wasn't a voltage wire. So I'm not sure. I'll figure it out.
1: 10-4.

Engine 343, Medic 344. Injured person as a result of a fall. 5829 East 115th Street. At Victor Assisted Living, cross off River Drive West and Hazeldale Parkway. 43 Boy. Timeout 1220.

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Accidental overdose or poisoning, 12,895. 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

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Medic, 391. Injured person as a result of a fall. 11405, Allisonville Road. At Allisonville Nursery. Cross of Bigeon Drive and Fisher's Landing Drive, Connor Creek Drive. 93 Charles. Timeout, 1251.

Ambulance 377. Engine 377. Difficulty breathing. 16,418. Hackenize, rise. 77, boy. Timeout 12:55.

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1: What?
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1: Okay.

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Outside gas odor. Strawtown Avenue. Cross Street State Road 37. 31. George. Timeout 1316.

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0: I just see that she's been alone for 3 days. I'm not sure if she's actually been on the ground for 3 days.
1: All right. Can we get, it sounds like the door might be locked as well. Can we get a hold of maintenance? Try to meet us there.
0: It advises the neighbor at 256 Lions Creek Circle has a key.
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0: 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Did not have to force. You can cancel PD. Thank you.
1: Okay.

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Engine 371. Allergic reaction. 300 North 17th Street. At Ivy Tech Community College. Cross of Wayne Street and Clinton Street. 71 Charles. Timeout 1338.

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Engine 383. Engine 382. Battalion 308. High life hazard alarm. 17,330 Sunset Maple Lane. 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Timeout 1342.

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0: We're on scene. We're going to be delayed getting to the patient. They're having us change doors, and now we've got a locked gate in front of us. We'll advise them to the patient.
1: 10-4.

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1: 10-4.

Engine 346, medic 346. 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

Engine, 344. Medic, 344. Injured person as a result of a fall, 5745, Turnbull Court, cross of, dead end, and Jacobson Drive, 44, Boy, timeout, 1441.

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1: 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Just roll car 782. Good. I have completed my alarm testing at this location. Did you receive any further alarm drops from dispatch as normal?
2: Okay.

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0: 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Can you also please notify the family?
1: I'm clear, and this is Medic 344.

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Engine, 355. Sick person, 308 West North Street, cross of North Magnolia Street and North Olive Street, 55 George. Timeout, 15:05.

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EDO, 304. Engine, 341. Medic, 341. Mental, emotional, or suicide attempt, 246. Cranston Avenue, cross of Abbott Avenue and Georgetown Lane, 41. Adam, timeout, 1547.

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Engine, 382. Choking, 129. Clubhouse, Drive, South, number 4. 82, Ida. 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

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Timeout 1612.

engine 345, ladder 345, engine 343, medic 344, battalion 304, safety 304, EDO 304, PI accident 30, I-465, west, number 7, respond on ops 301, 43, Edward, timeout 1633.

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0: Copy that. 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

Medic 3.5, PI accident, 30, I-455, West, number 7, respond on Ops 301, 43 Edward, timeout 1636.

0: Charlie, 343.
1: Okay.
2: Looking at my notes,
1: is there more than one injury?
3: I only see, there's only one caller complaining of injuries at the moment. Two vehicles involved. PDA is arriving on scene now.
2: Okay, they didn't tell us how many injuries we had to start another ambulance.
3: I'm clear.

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1: Set.
0: On the scene, looks like a two-car PI. We'll be out investigating with command. Officer 301.
1: I'm good.

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0: I just read mile marker, so we're heading west on 465 right now, 31, so you need a second engine, dispatch one.
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1: 604.
2: Command from Engine 345, doing some stop on the westbound side. 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
1: You heading west on 465?
0: 10-4.
1: Go ahead and park in front of safety 304, close to the median.
0: Copy that. 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

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Medic 361. Engine 355. Medic 355. Accident unknown. US 31 South. Cross Street East 296 Street. Respond on Ops 303. 61 Nora. Timeout 1710.

0: apparatus en route to US 31 South and East 296th Street. Just information, Tipton County is starting a helicopter. We also have possibly one vehicle on fire.
1: It's 361, it's clear.

0: Hamilton County from Tipton County, Unit 302. Just 1043. Our laws advising us, one patient complaining of minor injuries, another patient has to refuse medical. I'm not quite on scene yet. I'll give you an update once I arrive. Just information only.
1: Clear. Is everyone off? If you're clear enough.
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0: Control Medic 365 is on scene. Two vehicles, moderate damage. We'll be out investigating. We'll take 31 command.
1: Medic 355 is on scene. Two vehicles, moderate damage. We'll be investigating with command, 1720.
2: Hamilton County from Gibson County, Unit 302.
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Engine 383, medical alarm. 16,893, Catkins Court, cross of Dermot O. Drive, Court, and dead end. 83, Lincoln, timeout, 1757.

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Letter 393, Medic 394, Accident Checkout, 7746, East 96th Street, at East 96th Street over I-69 North, cross of East 96th Ramp North and I-69 Ramp South, 93 Henry, timeout, 1817.

0: Black 393, Medic 394, English card, Mark N, 30 PD, ladder, and Medic 394, English card, 30 PD. Negative, correction, ladder 393, Medic 394, continue, ladder 393, Medic 394, continue.
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1: Yes.
2: 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Possible diabetics. 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
1: Clear.

0: 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Engine 374. Diabetic. Hague Road. Cross Street East 196th Street. 74 Aya. Timeout 1826.
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2: Yeah.
1: Can you show us that hospital?
2: Yeah, great.

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1: No, I think we're okay.
0: So far.

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1: Yeah.
0: On the CS Shake Shack, nothing showing. We do have alarms flashing right now. We're investigating.
1: Fire to 394 on scene. Shake Shack, nothing showing. Do you have visual alarms? We investigating 1845.

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Medic, 391. Injured person as a result of a fall. 10,410 Allisonville Road, number 307. At Allisonville Meadows Assisted Living, cross of Willowview Road and Hamilton Hills, Maine, 93, Adam. Timeout, 1844.

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Engine 381. EDO 308. Mental, emotional, or suicide attempt. 1674 Garwood Drive. Cross off Dewey Drive and Doniger Street. 81 Boy. Timeout 1932.

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Medic, 346. Injured person as a result of a fall. 1250 West 146th Street, number 703. At coverage rate, senior living, cross off ditch, road, and Stonegate Court, 81 Charles, timeout, 1935.

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Animal Rescue 13,647 Olivia Way at Dairy Queen. 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Timeout 1942.

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0: Can you change the call type to no patient, assist public, and then you can mark all units in service? Can you also put Medic 381 on the call at Copper Trace and disregard Medic 46?
1: Okay. Just information, Medic 46 is already on the scene.
0: Clear. Medic 381 will be in service.
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